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Tacomax 3304, engine 331, Meg 18, respond to the B&A trail, mile marker 12.5, 1250 B&A trail. 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
0: Okay, 331, this line is 1250 BNA trail.
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2: ALS unit hot for heart problems in 4-0-2. 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
0: That's correct. 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
0: Medic box 4013, medic 39 response, this is engine 402 on location at Brightview, Annapolis, 1935 General Highway. Room 1413, crush it, Epping Forest Road for heart problems, 2 Bravo. Responding engine 6-1, medic 6, 75-year-old female, conscious and breathing, reported not alert with a gray color change and no cardiac history.

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Turbot landing, cross-street of Kincaid Road for the alarm sounding 1 Charlie.

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21 Bravo engine 211 with the northbound assignment, engine 32 with the southbound assignment, respond northbound route 295 just past Hanover Road for a possible vehicle fire, 1 Bravo.

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1: Proceeding ambulance 129, the 30-year-old female, she's conscious and breathing, stating she doesn't feel good, located inside the store.
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2: 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I advise them to call the alarm company to make sure that they are aware that they're working on the system so that the alarm doesn't keep getting reported to fire alarm. I'm in service returning.
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0: 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Charlottesville Road, crosses the Jones Station Road. 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
1: 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I got them now, ambulance 289, and this will be a proceed, apartment 322.
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Medical Box 2611, Tab Ladder 26, Medic 33, respond, Windbrook Apartments, 7996, Silent Wind Court, Apartment Hotel. 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

0: 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On 1 Bravo. 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

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Calvary United Methodist Church at 301 Roscoe Rail Boulevard, crossing to Taylor Avenue, for a commercial building alarm. On cue, Charlie.

rescue alarm 1180 Bravo. Engine 311 with the eastbound assignment, engine 181. Medic 18 RC 1211 respond. Westbound I-695 in the area of Virtue Highway, motor vehicle collision 1 Charlie.

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1: Responding engine 402 and truck 46, call from the alarm company for a zone 17 smoke and zone 22 general fire activation.

0: ambulance 119's on location, westbound, west of the Ritchie Highway interchange, just prior to I-97. The Allen County Police investigating.
1: Church, I nothing ever. I'll say nothing ever from side Delta 346 campus.
2: Well, location is nothing evident on side Delta investigating.

0: 190 is responding. Evaluating one priority 3 patient, likely a refusal. Medic 18, you can go in service. Suppression units, we should be good with whoever the first 2 arriving companies are.
1: Copy. 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
0: And you can hold your personnel if you wish.

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The smoke detector, ground floor. 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

engine 71 to 705. Knuckleback 705, incident 71, ambulance 79, respond 2217, Foxtrot, Defense Highway, cross units. Bushwick Drive, Patuxent River Road, unknown problem. 2 Bravo.

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0: Adams, okay, I have you on the call. 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
1: 40. Call came from police. It is a male stuck on the roof. Somebody closed the latch to the roof hatch. They are en route.

Fox 2124, Medic 21, Ambulance 209, respond north of Grumman, 7323 Aviation Boulevard, cross the Amtrak, wait for the unconscious person on 1 Bravo.

Box 1360, engine 361, engine 84, engine 351 with rapid intervention, engine 402, rescue engine 47, truck 36, truck 39, rescue squad 38. 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Watergate Village Apartments, 830 Monroe Street, apartment 107, crossed into Norman Drive, for the structure fire on 2 Echo.

0: 微信从来没一等于好像是小时候对了。
1: We're responding engine 361. First party caller reporting heavy smoke from the back of the apartment. Engine 351, you'll have rapid intervention acknowledged.
0: 351,

0: Truck 36 arrived. I got a two-story, type 5 construction apartment building. Nothing happened. It does not appear like the building is being evacuated. Truck 35 doing 36. We'll be doing 360. 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
1: 36, the fire alarm. You said the notes were smoke pouring out of the back of the building?
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2: Okay, stand by. 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One, you're on the call. Go ahead with your
1: SMEs. Truck 36, fire alarm. Notes were that there was smoke pouring out of the back of the building, correct?
2: Negative. Caller advised there was smoke in the back of the apartment. Apartment 107.
3: Battalion 35, Gerard.

on the 360. Three stories in the rear, two stories in the front. I got nothing evidence on all four sides.

0: 935 is direct. 361, have you made 107 yet?
1: Yes, sir. How might you possibly apply it from the last road?
0: Okay. You recover body alarm. You advise smell a pot of food.
1: That's it. I think we got plastic now. We're investigating.
0: Okay, I copy your CAN report. I have you and your truck operating 1-1. I'll take the command. Fire alarm transfer to command. Command post is in the buggy next to 840. We've been unable to locate anybody. Just want to make sure that they've made it off. Okay, 402. Hold up at that hydrant. Just stand by the secondary and I'll advise you. 402 copies.
2: Police called it over earlier, advised you to cancel.
3: Rescue squad 38. Not Alpha with 2.
0: Rescue squad 38. Alright, primary apartment 107. And that is the second floor. Correct.

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2: Squad 38, are you coming back to the fire department?
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Sitting on them problem outside in the parking lot, 2 Bravo.

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Alpha Alarm 3824, engine 31, truck 39, proceed, Hilton Parking Garage, 150 Gorman Street, Crossed Main Street, elevator malfunction to Charlie.

Echo Box 3387 Alpha. Engine 32 on the southbound assignment, engine 331 ambulance 119, respond northbound I-97 in the area of Baltimore Annapolis Boulevard for the unknown problem. MSP en route, 1 Bravo.

0: 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That being this.
1: Responding engine 331, units medical box 3387 Alpha. 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They advise there's a gray Cadillac with an unconscious male inside. Unable to ascertain status. MSP's en route. Responding rescue squad 38. 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Also be advised, use caution in the area. There is wire work going on near the light rail and 648 and 97.

0: The first party caller advising their occupants inside the elevator on the left side of the building from Gorman Street side.
1: We copy, follow.

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0: 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Max 3126, ambulance 119, respond to the air. East Ordnance Road, south on Route 10, traumatic injury, police on location, 1 Bravo.
1: Hamlin's 11, Ordnance and 10, assist police.
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For fire alarm on Alpha 1.

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2: 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Turned over to county police. And can you add us to Mountain VNA? We're getting on 10 South now.
1: I copied. 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Did you want to get on the 3012 at Mountain Road VNA?
2: That's correct.
1: Okay, I'll place you on the call. Responding ML 79, 68-year-old female, conscious and breathing, pain in her back after a fall earlier today.

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And copy, rescue squad 38, I have you on the call responding SMEs when you're ready. 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

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Carbon monoxide alarm on 2 Bravo.

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Engine 291 southbound. Power engine 61, medic 27, rescue engine 27, respond. Northbound 295 near Laurel Fort Meade Road. Motor vehicle collision. 2 Charlie.

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0: Yeah, Richmond 27 to Fowler. Two vehicles. 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

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Talk Group 1 Bravo.

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mutually to Prince George's County, Box 4915, Rescue Engine 27. Respond to northbound BW Parkway in the area of Laurel Bowie Road.

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0: At 199 Pelican. 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No additional minutes. 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
2: Ambulance 289 respond to Motel 6 at 1630 Annapolis Road, Unit 110, cross street of Mapes Road and Jackson Grove Road. For a fainting, not alert, talk group 2 Bravo.

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0: 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As much like this backs up to the NBA parking lot.
1: One's on location. We have our own hydrant at the end of the road. We have a two-story Type 5 single-family fire showing. 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
1: Alright, so I'm with the working fire. 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
2: Ambulance 289, medic 28 on location.

Actually, 31 in my next engine. You might be the only idiot to make it down the street. He's made another line at the intersection of Hall and Pelican.

Fox 2307, Rescue Engine 23, proceed to the Chipotle Mexican Grill at 557 Ritchie Highway, cross street of Arundel Beach Road and West McKenzie Road. 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
1: Negative. Rescue squad 33, you can take the first floor.
2: On the rear 360. They're making good conversion. A little fire in the eaves on the Charlie side. No additional report.
0: Battalion 1 has arrived. Battalion 1, 2 come in. I copy, I have engine 31 operating with 2. Yeah, truck 31 operating with 2. Rescue squad 33 is completing a search. That's correct. I'll go ahead and take an updated can. I'll be assuming. I'll take the command.
3: Command Battalion 1.
0: Command. Battalion 1, 2, command. Is that correct for the can? Battalion 1, 2 command.
1: Sean, you ready for war?
0: Go ahead. If that is correct, give me an updated can.

0: They're operating in the attic, correct?
1: I just want to work on the second floor. I just need to go to the attic.
0: Okay, second floor.
2: Engine 32, chauffeur. 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
1: Truck 31, chauffeur, entering side alpha to middle.
0: Okay, battalion 1 will be establishing command in front of the dwelling.
3: Engine 261's on side, Charlie, with a line stretch.
0: Okay, Engine 261, I copy you're on the Charlie side with a line stretch. I need you to hold your position on the exterior.
4: 18 Command, Rick set up. Side Alpha.
0: Next Engine 31. I copy you have Rick set up on the Alpha side next to Engine 311. Command, fire alarm. We have medic 31 evaluating one possible patient. And they've checked on the other patients. Command, AMS 1, when you arrive, meet up with medic 31.
5: AMS 1, okay.
1: Truck 46, entered.
0: Personnel. Last unit calling.
1: Tower Ladder 26.
0: Okay, Tower Ladder 26, where are you entering?
1: Entering
6: the Alpha 10, we're opening up
0: tomorrow,
6: floor number 2. Okay. Follow, copy, Tower 30.
3: Tower Ladder 26, chauffeur, command.
0: Go ahead.
3: Command, I have access from the bucket in the rear. If you want me to start getting to the soffit in the roof area, I can work here from the bucket.
0: Okay, you're not going to be flowing anywhere, correct? You're just going to be opening up.
3: That's correct.
0: Okay. Command 2, engine 31. They advise Tower Ladder 26 is just operating from the bucket. They're going to open up some from the bucket.
6: Rescue engine 23 is arrived.
1: This is okay.
0: Rescue Squad 33, repeat your message.
1: Thank you, guys. On the second floor is negative.
0: Okay, I copy. Secondary on the second floor is negative. And truck 31, verify you've completed that secondary on the number 1 floor.
1: We've been opening up on the second floor. We're going to head down to the first floor and get a secondary for you.
0: Okay, and you also did the primary on the number 1 floor, correct? Or was...
1: Negative 33 did the primary on number 1. They're doing a secondary on 2. We'll do a secondary on 1.
0: Okay, I copy.

0: Medic 33, come here. We're going to start setting up a rehab on the Charlie side with 26.
1: Okay, Medic 33, going to be establishing rehab on the Charlie side of the dwelling. EMS 1, you direct on that message?
2: That's negative. Can you repeat?
1: Medic. Okay, Medic 32 is going to be setting up rehab on the Charlie side. Medic 32, setting up rehab on the Charlie side. Also have EMS-1 evaluating a patient on the Alpha side.
0: Truck 31 to command. Secondary on the first floor, negative.
1: Okay, Truck 31, secondary on the number 1 is negative. Go ahead.
0: Charlie Delta side. That's the peak of the roof. I'm going to open that up. That's a fire right there at the peak.
1: Okay, I got you. The Charlie Delta side, you're going to be opening up.
0: Correct. Right. Able access is all from the bucket.
1: Okay, I copy. Tower letter 26. Command engine 211, when you report in to the Alpha side, stand by. Command and rescue squad 4, supplement the road upon arrival.
3: 4 copies, off the minor red.
2: Truck 31 exit side out with 3.
1: Okay, Truck 31, I have you exiting the Alpha side with 3. I need you to report to rehab.
2: Copy that.
1: Command all units to rehab will be located on the Charlie side. Medic 32 is in the process of setting that up now.
0: It's been a command,
1: we
0: also
1: got
0: Alpha 3.
1: Okay, engine 311, copy your action on truck with 3. Need you to report to rehab on the Charlie side.
0: Copy that, we left the line on the second floor.
1: Okay,

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1: 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Entering the Alpha, correction, exiting the Alpha Squad with 4. Go ahead and report to rehab, be on the Charlie side.
2: 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For a high life alarm, talker 1 Charlie.
0: Three, two, one,
1: I command. Go ahead, engine 3-2-1.
0: We'll be coming out on low air momentarily. We're staffing both the headlines here. We'll need replacement.
1: Okay. Go ahead and report to rehab when you come out. Command engine 2-1-1. You report number 2 floor into the attic. I have a handline for you. Let me know when you're entering.
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1: Medic 31.
0: You gonna have a transport?
1: That's to be determined. We're assessing the parents and the daughter. We have three patients this time. We'll keep you informed.
0: Okay, I copy your assessing three. Do you need any additional resources?
1: At this time, it's negative.
0: Okay, I copy.

0: driver's license. Never had a license with her. Her license, too.
1: Tina calling, repeat.
0: Carolina 26X is the Alpha Sarge. What's your first call?
1: Hey, Tyler 26, I copy your X and Alpha 5 with two personnel. You need to go ahead and report to rehab on the Charlie side. Hey, command audience, we're going to conduct a PAR. Command 2, engine 311, are you PAR?
2: Engine 31, PAR.
1: Command engine 321, are you PAR?
3: PAR with 1.
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2: 18's PAR.
1: Command engine 261, are you PAR?
2: Back door with 2.
3: 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Yard with 3. Or 31.
1: Command to tower ladder 26. You PAR?
2: That's correct. PAR with 2.
1: And your operator is in the bucket.
2: That's correct.
1: Command to rescue squad 33. Are you PAR?
3: Rescue squad 33, on the 4.
1: Command engine 211, are you PAR?
0: 211 is PAR. Interior side of PAR.
1: Command rescue squad 4, are you PAR?
3: PAR is on the Bravo side.
1: Okay. Command and final, all suppression units report. First being conducted.
4: Final, copy, all units report.

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1: Medic 32, can you advise me which units have cleared rehab?
0: We'll have truck 31 for you here momentarily. No conditions in the hallway and the staircase. The resident that called has already called maintenance, awaiting that call back for our service. One faulty detector, 122.
1: Three, two, one, make sure you go to rehab on the Charlie side.

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0: There's still a hot spot right at the peak. 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Look out, it's coming.
1: Thunderstone, we're gonna exit. Side Alpha, sorry.
2: Okay, command copies. You're exiting Alpha 5 with 3A and engine 26. I copied your message with that hotspot on that Charlie Delta at the peak.

0: Okay, 2-1, have you got 1-3 on the Alpha side? Final meeting, please, under control.
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1: Okay, so 321, I copy. 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I command all units. Safety officer has cleared the dwelling. No need for SCBA at this point.

Charles Smith. Come here, go ahead. We're crossing en route on 92. Okay, I'm on the phone with him now.

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Engine 351, Tower 40, respond. 808 Newtown Drive. Cross Street, Juliana Circle. For alarms, 2 Charlotte.

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0: And Pelican Drive. It's type 5. Single family. On a crawl space. Units arrive. Find fire. The second floor extended into the attic. Exposures are as follows. Alpha's a yard. Bravo's a yard. Charlie is a yard. And Delta will be a type 3 exposure. Units. Med 31 to pain 3. Patient refusals. Primary and secondary searches were completed, all negative. A PAR was conducted. And Red Cross in crisis were requested to the scene. Units are in the process of finishing up and waiting FIB to finish their investigation. Units are in the process of finishing up their and waiting for FIB to finish their investigation. And final overhaul will be completed. Units are in the process of picking up. Going to reduce this down to engine 31, engine 32, and truck 31. The remainder of the units will be going, and medic 31, the remainder of the units will be going available as they're ready. We're going to hold the channel. We have units here approximately another 30 to 45 minutes.
2: 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Just for your information, we have Baltimore City 14 engine 23 truck at 31, 451 at 33, tower 30 and engine 40 at 26.
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Engine 291, rescue engine 4, tower 43, battalion chief 2 respond. 7002 of Rundle Mills Circle at the Maryland Live Hotel. Cross street of Rundle Mills Boulevard. High rise alarm. 1 Charlie.

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1: C911, all units, level 1 stage. We're working with security to find out where the alarm is and what they've found so far. It sounds like they have already silenced it, if not reset it.

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Property has had the damage to it. NBA is aware

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0: for action 420 knots on your drive around 360 of 16 stories all the way around with the attached casino on the Charlie side. It does appear that residents are evacuating and you have no conditions on the lowest level.
1: I copy rescue engine.

0: 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I have you with your entire crew inside. Your chauffeur is at the alarm panel, and you are with security with your two personnel. This is correct. Go ahead and give me an update if you can, and I'll take the command.
1: That's correct, Chief. We're still waiting to find out where EVS Janitor 104 is from the folks at facilities. I have nothing further. You have the command.
0: Received. Same feels like they're on the Mills command. For your notification, in the loading dock, what appeared to be the dumpster area, there was a significant amount of water on the ground. Couldn't tell if it was coming from the building or if perhaps it had some maintenance done, clean that area up.
2: Did your 402 to fire alarm?
0: Location and or again, facilities work they were doing.
1: 291 copy, Chief. Go ahead, chauffeur.
3: 10th, the breeze at the initial alarm cleared. Now it's just showing 7 active troubles on the system.
1: Copy, 7 active troubles on the system. 291 to command. You want to send somebody to check out that water issue possibility?
0: Yeah, I'll go ahead and drive back around and investigate that first.

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1: 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What's the nature?
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0: Okay, we're going to open another call. And what's the room number for the odor?
1: 124.
0: Okay.
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0: Do not one command. Two personnel are going to accompany facilities into the event center, given that's where the alarm is showing. We're going to see if we can find it.
1: Receive. And it looks like the water in the loading dock area is unrelated. There are no alarms in that area as well.
0: Copy.

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2: Are you able to locate 104?
3: That's a negative. Nobody here seems to know where that closet is.
2: This floor plan I'm looking at, if the numbers on these rooms correlate correctly, 104 is showing a men's restroom. Just do you walk down the main, after you come into the main lobby, walk straight down towards the casino, the men's restroom that's on the left.
3: I copy. We'll go check that out.

0: 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Red Cross is on the scene.
1: Red Cross on the scene.

0: Engine 291 command. We have facilities both believe that there was potential that somebody was vaping in one of these EVS closets. We're unable to find any activated detector heads. Your wishes for further investigation?
1: If there's no further evidence of any kind of activity or concerns and the alarm's been reset, then go ahead and mark this as accidental. All units can pick up and go available when ready. And you can work with security to allow the residents to reactivate the hotel.
0: 291 direct. 291 chauffeur, do you have a good reset at the panel?
2: Correct, just the trouble. The finest trouble in ours. I seem to have been there for a while.
0: I copy, chauffeur.

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1: Fire Alarm copies. Turning over command to 291. Accidental alarm.

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0: Come here, fella.
1: Come in.
0: Yes, we're in the process of finishing up overhaul. Gonna terminate command. Engine truck 31 will be remaining. And U-10, if they can keep the channel, we'll see how that goes.
1: Unit finishing up overhaul. Terminating command, holding the channel.
0: And if you have a transfer crew in 31 from the city, you should be able to release them. Like I said, they should be coming available shortly.
1: Okay, they've all been released.
2: Spawning engine 2-1, call.

0: 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Talk group 2 Bravo.
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0: Medical box 506, ambulance 79, medic 5, respond to 1501 Peggy Court, cross of Carver Road, for a fall, not alert. 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

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Unit Bravo 3-1, crash at Granville Boulevard. For the alarm sounding on to Charlie.

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Fox 2122, Medic 21, Ambulance 219, respond to 1160 Stony Run Road, cross street of Corporate Center Drive and New Ridge Road, for an electrocution. Not alerts. Talk group 1 Bravo.

Echo Box 2122, engine 211, respond to assist to 1160 Stony Run Road, cross street of Corporate Center Drive and New Ridge Road, for electrocution. 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
1: Ruth. Responding engine 211, unit on medical box 2122. The 72-year-old female, she has a pacemaker. She grabbed an electric pin this morning. They said her pacemaker went off.

0: 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You're going to have to turn around. It's down here on the left.
1: 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Is it not off of Rich?
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1: Do you guys know where the employee entrance is?
0: Negative.
1: Stand by over by the Costco side of the building. That should be the west entrance. We just drove by there and didn't see anyone. We're going to check the main casino. We'll let you know.
0: Copy.

0: 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We'll drive around and meet you there.
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1: Squawk coming from quarters. 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
0: Springdale Ave, cross the Glendon Ave and cross street. 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
3: That's correct. Medic 4, remain on the call. 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
2: Medic 21, take quarters. 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We're on Bridge Road, coming up to Rundle Mills now.
3: Engine 211, Medic 21 is on another call off the telegraph. Medic 4, you're on the call at Golden Corral.

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Lab Corps of America at 116 Defense Highway, suite 307, cross at Oak Court and Spruce Lane for the fainting. 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

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Engine 321, Metro 32, respond 9061 the road. Cross of Baltimore and Avalon Boulevard for the sick person. 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

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Calvary United Methodist Church at 301 Roscoe Route Boulevard, cross of Taylor Avenue and Herbert Sachs Drive. 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

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The Calvary Temple, 821 Brandy Farms Lane, across the St. Stephen's Church Road. 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

0: 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I'm not investigating.
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0: 31 to 33.
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0: We'll come back around to you. 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
2: 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I can't silence the phone, but the panel up front.
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1: I'm just trying to make my way through all the doors.

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0: 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For the commercial vehicle fire, I'll talk group 2 echo.

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Respond to the patient first at 1110 Annapolis Road, cross street at Gateway Boulevard and Sappington Station Road for the breathing problems. 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
2: 6-1 Paralyzer 26, stand by. Rescue alarm 587 Bravo. Engine 6-1 is the northbound assignment. Tower ladder 26, Rescue Squad 4, Medic 4 is the southbound assignment. Respond to the area of northbound I-97 at Benfield Boulevard for motor vehicle collision on 2 Charlie.

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Ambulance 219, proceed to 7983 Cremont Drive, cross street at Crane Highway South, for the sick person, fever, talk group 1 Bravo.

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0: 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Also, we stand at 6, that is in the 7 road.
1: I copy Fireboat 36, 6 in the 7.

medic 12, proceed. Assisted living well at 259 West Pasadena Road, room 303, across Rock Ridge Road and Boyer's Lane for the fall on one brother.

Box 3602, Engine 361, Medic 36, respond. Number 3, Kelly Court, cross of Washington Street. 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

0: 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For the fall, I'm talking to Robert. Fire alarm ambulance 79. Can you hear that?
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0: rescue alarm, 4082 Bravo, engine 351, the westbound assignment, engine 402, medic 48, tower 40, respond, eastbound 50 at West Street. Motor vehicle collision, talking to you, Charlie.
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0: 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Medical box 3311, engine 181, medic 26, respond, Goodwill Industries at 7311, Ritchie Highway, Suite Alpha, cross street of Ritchie Highway and George Avenue Northeast for the sick person, altered level of consciousness on 1 Bravo. 131, go ahead.
1: Engine 181 responding 7311 Ritchie Highway 411.
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0: 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Stand by for county police. Talk group 2 Bravo.

Tackle Box 2709, rescue engine 27, respond with medic 27 en route 40, Little River Road, cross the Oak Run Road, the Rippling Way for the assault. Safer County Police, Telford 2 Bravo.

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0: 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That is 3rd, 10, Charlie 3, BWC.
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The Assembly Hall of Jehovah's Witnesses at 1200 Sunrise Beach Road, cross of Indian Creek Lane and Hammond's Plain Drive for the chest pain. 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

0: doing on Philo. We're coming available from Howard County. Do you want to place us on the call at Medieval Times?
1: 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I'll put you on.

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0: Man, it's Medical Box 210, engine 21, medic 2, respond. 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At 121 Mitchell Chance Road, cross of Braverton Street and Hamlet Club Drive. For the breathing problems, I'll talk group 2 Bravo. Medic 31, 2 to Harbor.
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1: Well, I'm just going to be for a fall off a bike.
0: Okay, so it's not a pedestrian strip?
1: A transport unit.
0: I'll copy that.

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Correction proceed, 23 Diane Drive, cross of Daniel Drive. 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
3: 21, cross street of Whites Road, Long Run Boulevard, first fall, Dockery 1 Route.

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Patient first, 8155 Ritchie Highway. Cross Ridge, Harbor Soul Road. 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

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To 421 Maple Lane, cross street at George Avenue and Glen Oak Lane for a sick person. Delta 1 Bravo.

rescue alarm, 3280 Alpha, engine 211, at the eastbound assignment, engine 311, medic 31, truck 31, is the westbound, respond to I-695 west at Camp Meade Road North for a mirror vehicle collision, high mechanism, Talk Group 1 Charlie.

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0: It's 31, I-695 westbound, I can't meet.
1: Location right 23. Alarm 3280 Alpha. We're westbound 695. In the area, can't mean. The caller wasn't sure if it was eastbound or westbound. One of the vehicles left the scene.

Medic 6 would be the closest. Can we do a rendezvous at Junior's Cantina?

0: Medical Box 501, Medic 6, respond, assist, ambulance 69 on location, 885 Crane Highway North, crossing Stevens Church Road for the fall. We'll talk Group 2, Bravo. Ambulance 69, you're going to have Medic 6.
1: Six nine copy.

Roger 31, that's Medic 31. If you haven't committed past 295, make the turnaround back to 695 eastbound. The only thing we saw was on the eastbound side, closer to 97. We're jumping on 695 from 295 now. We'll check that running route. Okay. Yeah, we made the turnaround at Hammonds Ferry. We're coming back. It sure looks like it was on the slow shoulder, close to the 97 split there. Copy.

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1: Alarm to end in 431. Patient is near the confessions.
0: 431's okay. We got waivers showing us in.
1: First dying, rescue squad 4. It's going to be Aviation Dorsey at Stewart Avenue.
0: I got it.
2: 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Do we have a police around?
1: 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I'll make sure that they have someone around.
2: Okay, we'll be going available shortly. They just need for the documentation.
0: Medic 33 to fire alarm.
1: Medic 33.
0: We just had an accident on Crane Highway and Roosevelt. Three vehicles involved. We are not one of them. Property damage only, but they're going to need some police to their location.
1: Okay, we just took the call. You advise us property damage. Crane Highway and Roosevelt Avenue for the motor vehicle collision. Tow group, One Bravo.
3: Crane and Roosevelt.
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2: 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When you pull in the park, go down where the food trucks are and make a right. You'll see the engine.
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1: Bravo,
0: Carl. 33
1: Bravo. We're on location of that accident. We were previously on sail block traffic until PD arrives.
0: Responding, Mike. Alright, 33 Bravo. Which, you're right, Roosevelt?
1: Crane in Roosevelt, a white sedan and a gray pickup truck. Already clear.
0: That's the MVC that I have you on.
2: Two, maybe six.

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0: Found a malfunctioning stove. 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Levels are at zero. 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
1: Press 4.
0: Medic 33 is evaluating one patient. Probable refusal. Transportation police are on location. We're going to go through this.
1: I copy, rescue squad 4.

box 3811, medics 39, respond, 607 Monterey Avenue, cross of Annapolis Street, Ridgely Avenue, for traumatic injury, 2 Bravo.

0: 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Status 7 for personnel.
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0: 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We're pretty sure the patient's unconscious.
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0: 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Responding ambulance, 409.
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emergency alarm, 2183 Charlie. Engine 211 is a southbound assignment. Engine 452 is a northbound assignment. Medic 21, Field 29 respond. Southbound Route 295, area of Jessup Road for motor vehicle collision on 1 Charlie. Rescue level 1216, Richie Highway, Pasadena Road, MVC, involving a pedestrian.

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0: 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Slow shoulder. 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

0: Thanks. Correction, truck 49, front alarm. County police going out?
1: Truck 29, to be state police area. It looks like they have the call.
0: Alright, that'll work. We're going to hold ourselves for a single blocking. We move the vehicles out of the travel lane the best we can for now. Engine 201, you can go in service.

0: 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The 2704 Archangel Court cross of Amethyst Lane on their talk group Alpha 1 R Bravo 2.
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Cross street at Cambridge Road,

0: 7-Eleven. Ambulance 79, proceed. Autumn Lake Healthcare at Crofton. 2131 Davidsonville Road, room 130 Bravo, cross of Rydell Road and Farrell Street. For the sick person, on 2 Bravo.
1: 79's proceeding in 2131 Davidsonville Road for the sick person.
2: Proceed in ambulance 79.

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Apache alarm, 4080 Foxtrot, engine 31 as the eastbound assignment, engine 402 as the westbound assignment, Mig 40, Tower 40 respond, westbound U.S. Route 50 in the area of Rutland Road. For the motor vehicle collision, I'll talk Group 2, Charlie.

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0: 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Cross the Summit Drive in Glenwood for the lurch reaction. 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

0: box 3001, Tower 30, Medic 10 respond, Anne Arundel Seafood House at 230 Mountain Road, cross of Waterford Road, for the unconscious fainting on 1 Bravo.
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0: 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We're coming off of Winterson Road. 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
1: Street 1, I have a 7-story hotel with no basement, nothing evident on all 4 sides. Utilities will be located outside, Charlie. Street 1 will be entering that Alpha, heading to the 3rd floor for investigation.
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0: 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Assist engine 32 with the investigation.
1: Street 1 to come in.
2: Command's okay, Tower 43, I'll be entering with 3. Go ahead, 321.
1: We are in room 319 that was reported by the gas. There is zero readings in the hallway. There is no gas odor at all. There is a current dispute going on between the guest and the hotel staff. So we'll, we can call it within 10. Just hold it with 321.
2: Command's okay. Commander units on the 3222 holding engine 321. All the units can go available as they're ready. Command fire alarm. Engine 321 arrived location, 7-story type 1, high rise, hotel. Reports of an odor of gas in room 319. Upon investigation, no odors, no readings. Apparently a result of a dispute between management and the guest. Gonna hold engine 321, release other units. You can release the TAC channel, cancel command.
3: Okay, the time chief one.

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Engine 331. Engine, rescue engine 4. Engine 211 is RIT. Engine 261 and 181. Rescue squad 11. Baltimore truck 5. Tyler 26. Safety 5, battalion 2. Battalion 4, respond. The food line at 7069 Baltimore Annapolis Boulevard, cross street at Edgewood Road and Birch Avenue for commercial building fire. 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

0: 3-2 on the battalion 1. Do you want to run to the timer?
1: One fire alarm, Q 40 back on the call.
2: Three, two, one, at 33 nozzle. Stretch the line down to the left through the door. You'll see me through the couple of front doors.
1: Got it.
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2: 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They're just set for alarm sounding. On arrival, there's nothing showing. Building's been evacuated. I was directed to go to the bakery where they reported smoke. I'm on the Bravo side of the food line. I do have smoke in the facility area. I've been entering side alpha with 3.
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7: 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The food line, 7069 Baltimore Naples Boulevard, across Edgewood Road and Birch Avenue. 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

0: 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Stand by for a second, stretch on Cloud Alpha. 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
1: Stand by for the second stretch. We're operating in the refrigerant room. Possible malfunctioning. I'm okay right now, operating with 3331 and power line 26 to investigate.
0: Okay. We'll have all other units level on stage.

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0: Medical Box 1807, Ambulance 129, respond on the upgrade to 257 Margate Drive, cross street of Westfield Road and Benmere Road for traumatic injury on one brother.

0: 91's on location. Engine 331, I have you interior 3. Leave tower ladder with 2. If this is correct, give me a can. Preparation for transfer of command.
1: That's correct. I'm operating in the Alpha Quadrant with the food line in the refrigerant room. There is a type of smoke condition in the refrigerant room with an oil smell to it. Investigating a possible malfunctioning compressor. I have no additional needs at this time. There's no obvious smoke or obvious fire in the area, and no conditions in the rest of the building.
0: Tie one's okay, and that is 331 with 3 and tire ladder with 2, is that correct?
1: That's correct.
0: Tie one fire alarm. Tie one will assume Baltimore Annapolis Command.
2: Assuming Baltimore Annapolis Boulevard Command, Battalion Chief 1.

Chicago Box 545, Medic 5 responded 1412 Cat Briar Way, cross street of Two Rivers Boulevard and Turnstile Lane, 4th Fall and 2 Bravo.

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1: Medical Box, 1224, Engine 122, Medic 33 Bravo, respond to 8341 Woodland Road, cross you to Obreck Road and Severn Road for heart problems on 1 Bravo.
0: From the same reported area that the engine company is operating in.
2: Command's okay, thank you.
3: 331 to command.
2: Go ahead, 331.
3: Secure one of the compressors and conditions have improved. Can I have a company come in just to air monitor the area? And the building's HVAC system has already turned on itself as a penalty.
2: Command's okay.
1: Medical Box 545, Engine 51, respond on the upgrade to 1412 Catbriar Way. Cross you the Two Rivers Boulevard and turn south lane for a fall on 2 Bravo.
0: Air meters.
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2: 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That should be in the Alpha Quadrant.
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3: It was cleared out pretty well. 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
3: Yes, correct. 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
2: 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You're comfortable holding 101. 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
3: That's correct.
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5: Baltimore Annapolis Boulevard Command, guys.
2: Units arrived on location of the story, type 2 grocery store. Reports of a potential smoke in the Alpha Quadrant. Upon investigation, found a malfunctioning compressor. Unit has had the power secured to it. Appears to be mitigating the condition. Been all over 331, tower ladder 26, rescue squad 11, and engine 211. All the units are going to go. Rebels are ready. Going to hold on to the TAC channel and retain command.
5: Okay, Battalion Chief 1.
6: Ready to attain a 129. You can go available.
7: Yeah, command.
2: Can you work with engine 211? Get at least two people in the bucket, raise it up. I just need eyes on that roof. There was some kind of a release. I just want to make sure that we don't have an issue on the roof.
5: That's right.
2: And engine 201, you copy?
5: 201, copy.
3: The alarm's reset. I'm comfortable letting employees get back in.
2: Let's hold on until we get Rescue Squad 11's results. Command's okay, Rescue Squad 11, I have you entering. Free, correct?
8: Two at this time.
2: Command's okay, Rescue Squad 11 with two. Just let me know what results are. 331, we're going to hold off on the employees until I have the results of the meters.
3: Okay.

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Finally.

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0: 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Everything's confirmed, shut down. The conditions are cleared out. 3326 are going to exit the Alpha side.
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0: I'm on location on North Crane Highway. It's going to be just south of Wall Chapel Road. I do have a wire on fire at that location. 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
4: Morning, it's 261, reported to be a male on the sidewalk. The front of the building and the end where there are no doors, caller will direct.
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1922 hours, special information of broadcast. Attention all personnel. Today marks the 94th anniversary of the line of duty death of Chief James E. Barton of the Riviera Beach Volunteer Fire Company. Chief Barton died on July 11, 1932. Please observe a moment of silence in memory of Chief Barton and the other 19 firefighters who have died while protecting the residents of Anne Arundel County. We will never forget. No further information.

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For an elevator malfunction on 2 Charlie.

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